0: Time for a short break, but don't worry, the good stuff never stays gone long. More Beach Boogie and Blues is on the way.
1: NCN News, I'm John Champion. The Trump administration is still waiting for a response from Iran to its latest proposal to end the war. CBS's Natalie Brand has more details now from the White House.
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1: NCN News, I'm Gail Hurd. The Trump administration is still waiting for a response from Iran to its latest proposal to end the war. Meanwhile, Iran's military accused the United States of violating the ceasefire in the Middle East war with attacks on vessels in the Strait of Hormuz. The war has carried on for 68 days now. CBS News national security contributor Sam Vinograd provide some context on the U.S. position in the war.
2: They have a whole research and development program. So if Iran really does agree to, quote unquote, give up its nuclear program, all components of the nuclear program not just have to be dismantled, but there has to be a really serious inspection regime in place.
1: A federal judge has made public an apparent suicide note written by the convicted sex offender Jeffrey Epstein. The note was allegedly found by Epstein's cellmate, who says it was from his unsuccessful suicide attempt weeks before his death. CBS News has not independently verified the note. Anna Schechter with CBS News Crime and Public Safety Unit is following the latest.
3: I don't think we can definitively call it anything except the handwriting does appear to resemble other notes found in Epstein's cell.
1: The Nonprofit Lawyers Committee for Civil Rights Under Law says moves by states like Tennessee to change their congressional maps over the Supreme Court ruling on voting rights threatens black congressional leadership. CBS News correspondent Allison Keyes.
4: Shaylin Cochran at the Lawyers Committee warns that the Supreme Court ruling weakening the Voting Rights Act has consequences.
5: We could potentially lose one-third of the Congressional Black Caucus.
4: She says the loss of such leaders could silence the voices and priorities of the communities they serve, which should galvanize voters to take action.
5: People still need to come out and vote.
4: Cochran says voting rights activists are paying close attention and will keep fighting. Allison Keyes, CBS News.
1: Some southern states, including Tennessee, are changing their maps to favor Republicans at the behest of President Trump. 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

0: Whoa, don't drift too far. 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
1: NCN News, I'm John Champion. The Trump administration is still waiting for a response from Iran to its latest proposal to end the war. CBS's Natalie Brand has more details now from the White House.
2: We were expecting to see the president on camera earlier today while meeting with Brazil's president here at the White House, but reporters were not allowed inside after all. So as of yet, we still do not have an update from President Trump on the state of talks with Iran after he touted progress 24 hours ago.
1: Making sure expectant mothers and their babies are healthy, that's the goal of the Bump Act. That was discussed at a legislative press conference on Thursday. Durham State Senator Natalie Murdoch is offering the bill as a way to make sure pregnant women get the information and help they need.
3: The health of a mom and the health of her baby are intrinsically connected. When one is struggling, there's a strong chance that the other will struggle too.
1: A new study indicates that more specific warning labels on alcoholic beverages could help lead to reduced drinking. Correspondent Bradley Blackburn has the story.
4: Researchers at Stanford and the University of North Carolina found that specially created alcohol warnings outperformed the current U.S. warning label, which says drinking alcohol, quote, may cause health problems. The researchers say test warnings highlighting cancer risk were particularly effective.
1: Should young people get permission from their parents to access social media? That was State Representative Jeff Zinger is seeking with new legislation, citing the number of harm.
5: Social media is the number one tool of predators to reach kids. In fact, I was just talking with someone this morning that the younger that you go in the missing persons thing, the more likely it is they were contacted online. In fact, 59%.
1: In speaking to reporters at the General Assembly, he says the bill is advancing in the Senate and it's already passed the House. 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
1: In CN News, I'm John Champion. The Trump administration is still waiting for a response from Iran to its latest proposal to end the war. CBS's Natalie Brand has more details now from the White House.
2: We were expecting to see the president on camera earlier today while meeting with Brazil's president here at the White House, but reporters were not allowed inside after all. So as of yet, we still do not have an update from President Trump on the state of talks with Iran after he touted progress 24 hours ago.
1: Making sure expectant mothers and their babies are healthy. That's the goal of the Bump Act. That was discussed at a legislative press conference on Thursday. Durham State Senator Natalie Murdoch is offering the bill as a way to make sure pregnant women get the information and help they need.
3: The health of a mom and the health of her baby are intrinsically connected. When one is struggling, there's a strong chance that the other will struggle too.
1: A new study indicates that more specific warning labels on alcoholic beverages could help lead to reduced drinking. Correspondent Bradley Blackburn has the story.
4: Researchers at Stanford and the University of North Carolina found that specially created alcohol warnings outperformed the current U.S. warning label, which says drinking alcohol, quote, may cause health problems. The researchers say test warnings highlighting cancer risk were particularly effective.
1: Should young people get permission from their parents to access social media? That was State Representative Jeff Zinger is seeking with new legislation, citing the number of harm.
5: Social media is the number one tool of predators to reach kids. In fact, I was just talking with someone this morning that the younger that you go in the missing persons thing, the more likely it is they were contacted online. In fact, 59%.
1: And speaking to reporters at the General Assembly, he says the bill is advancing in the Senate and it's already passed the House. 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

0: Time for a short break, but don't worry. The good stuff never stays gone long. 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

0: Even the beach needs a little break from the boogie. 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
1: NCN News, I'm Gail Hurd. The Trump administration is still waiting for a response from Iran to its latest proposal to end the war. Meanwhile, Iran's military accused the United States of violating the ceasefire in the Middle East war with attacks on vessels in the Strait of Hormuz. The war has carried on for 68 days now. CBS News national security contributor Sam Vinograd provides some context on the U.S. position in the war.
2: They have a whole research and development program. So if Iran really does agree to, quote unquote, give up its nuclear program, all components of the nuclear program not just have to be dismantled, but there has to be a really serious inspection regime in place.
1: A federal judge has made public an apparent suicide note written by the convicted sex offender Jeffrey Epstein. The note was allegedly found by Epstein's cellmate, who says it was from his unsuccessful suicide attempt weeks before his death. CBS News has not independently verified the note. Anna Schechter with CBS News Crime and Public Safety Unit is following the latest.
3: I don't think we can definitively call it anything, except the handwriting does appear to resemble other notes found in Epstein's cell.
1: The Nonprofit Lawyers Committee for Civil Rights Under Law says moves by states like Tennessee to change their congressional maps over the Supreme Court ruling on voting rights threatens black congressional leadership. CBS News correspondent Allison Keyes.
4: Shaylin Cochran at the Lawyers Committee warns that the Supreme Court ruling weakening the Voting Rights Act has consequences.
5: We could potentially lose one-third of the Congressional Black Caucus.
4: She says the loss of such leaders could silence the voices and priorities of the communities they serve, which should galvanize voters to take action.
5: People still need to come out and vote.
4: Cochran says voting rights activists are paying close attention and will keep fighting. Allison Keyes, CBS News.
1: Some southern states, including Tennessee, are changing their maps to favor Republicans at the behest of President Trump. 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

0: Whoa, don't drift too far. Just a quick break for the folks who make this seaside soundtrack possible. The Tide of Tunes rolls right back in a minute on the Beach Boogie and Blues Radio Network.
1: In CN News, I'm John Champion. The Trump administration is still waiting for a response from Iran to its latest proposal to end the war. CBS's Natalie Brand has more details now from the White House.
2: We were expecting to see the president on camera earlier today while meeting with Brazil's president here at the White House, but reporters were not allowed inside after all. So as of yet, we still do not have an update from President Trump on the state of talks with Iran after he touted progress 24 hours ago.
1: Making sure expectant mothers and their babies are healthy. That's the goal of the Bump Act. That was discussed at a legislative press conference on Thursday. Durham State Senator Natalie Murdoch is offering the bill as a way to make sure pregnant women get the information and help they need.
3: The health of a mom and the health of her baby are intrinsically connected. When one is struggling, there's a strong chance that the other will struggle too.
1: A new study indicates that more specific warning labels on alcoholic beverages could help lead to reduced drinking. Correspondent Bradley Blackburn has the story.
4: Researchers at Stanford and the University of North Carolina found that specially created alcohol warnings outperformed the current U.S. warning label, which says drinking alcohol, quote, may cause health problems. The researchers say test warnings highlighting cancer risk were particularly effective.
1: Should young people get permission from their parents to access social media? That was State Representative Jeff Zinger is seeking with new legislation, citing the number of harm.
5: Social media is the number one tool of predators to reach kids. In fact, I was just talking with someone this morning that the younger that you go in the missing persons thing, the more likely it is they were contacted online. In fact, 59%.
1: In speaking to reporters at the General Assembly, he says the bill is advancing in the Senate and it's already passed the House. 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
1: I've heard people say that too much of anything is not good for you, baby. 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As many times as we've loved and we've shared love and made love, it doesn't seem to me like it's enough. It's just not enough, baby.

0: Jack and two shakes of a corn dog stick. 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
1: In CN News, I'm John Champion. The Trump administration is still waiting for a response from Iran to its latest proposal to end the war. CBS's Natalie Brand has more details now from the White House.
2: We were expecting to see the president on camera earlier today while meeting with Brazil's president here at the White House, but reporters were not allowed inside after all. So as of yet, we still do not have an update from President Trump on the state of talks with Iran after he touted progress 24 hours ago.
1: Making sure expectant mothers and their babies are healthy, that's the goal of the Bump Act. That was discussed at a legislative press conference on Thursday. Durham State Senator Natalie Murdoch is offering the bill as a way to make sure pregnant women get the information and help they need.
3: The health of a mom and the health of her baby are intrinsically connected. When one is struggling, there's a strong chance that the other will struggle too.
1: A new study indicates that more specific warning labels on alcoholic beverages could help lead to reduced drinking. Correspondent Brad Lutz, the goal of the Bump Act. That was discussed at a legislative press conference on Thursday. Durham State Senator Natalie Murdoch is offering the bill as a way to make sure pregnant women get the information and help they need.
3: The health of a mom and the health of her baby are intrinsically connected. When one is struggling, there's a strong chance that the other will struggle too.
1: A new study indicates that more specific warning labels on alcoholic beverages could help lead to reduced drinking. Correspondent Bradley Blackburn has the story.
4: Researchers at Stanford and the University of North Carolina found that specially created alcohol warnings outperformed the current U.S. warning label, which says drinking alcohol, quote, may cause health problems. The researchers say test warnings highlighting cancer risk were particularly effective.
1: Should young people get permission from their parents to access social media? That was State Representative Jeff Zinger is seeking with new legislation, citing the number of harm.
5: Social media is the number one tool of predators to reach kids. In fact, I was just talking with someone this morning that the younger that you go in the missing persons thing, the more likely it is they were contacted online. In fact, 59%.
1: In speaking to reporters at the General Assembly, he says the bill is advancing in the Senate and it's already passed the House. 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
1: I was born and raised down in Alabama on a farm way back up in the woods. 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

0: Time for a short break, but don't worry. The good stuff never stays gone long. More Beach Boogie and Blues is on the way.
1: NCN News, I'm Gail Hurd. The Trump administration is still waiting for a response from Iran to its latest proposal to end the war. Meanwhile, Iran's military accused the United States of violating the ceasefire in the Middle East war with attacks on vessels in the Strait of Hormuz. The war has carried on for 68 days now. CBS News national security contributor Sam Vinograd provides some context on the U.S. position in the war.
2: They have a whole research and development program. So if Iran really does agree to, quote unquote, give up its nuclear program, all components of the nuclear program not just have to be dismantled, but there has to be a really serious inspection regime in place.
1: A federal judge has made public an apparent suicide note written by the convicted sex offender Jeffrey Epstein. The note was allegedly found by Epstein's cellmate, who says it was from his unsuccessful suicide attempt weeks before his death. CBS News has not independently verified the note. Anna Schechter with CBS News Crime and Public Safety Unit is following the latest.
3: I don't think we can definitively call it anything, except the handwriting does appear to resemble other notes found in Epstein's cell.
1: The Nonprofit Lawyers Committee for Civil Rights Under Law says moves by states like Tennessee to change their congressional maps over the Supreme Court ruling on voting rights threatens Black congressional leadership. CBS News correspondent Allison Keyes.
4: Shaylin Cochran at the Lawyers Committee warns that the Supreme Court ruling weakening the Voting Rights Act has consequences.
5: We could potentially lose one-third of the Congressional Black Caucus.
4: She says the loss of such leaders could silence the voices and priorities of the communities they serve, which should galvanize voters to take action.
5: People still need to come out and vote.
4: Cochran says voting rights activists are paying close attention and will keep fighting. Allison Keyes, CBS News.
1: Some southern states, including Tennessee, are changing their maps to favor Republicans at the behest of President Trump. 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
7: This has got to be the saddest day of my life. I called you here today for a bit of bad news. I won't be able to see you anymore because of my obligations. Ties that you have. 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I want to remember you. 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
1: NCN News, I'm Gail Hurd. The Trump administration is still waiting for a response from Iran to its latest proposal to end the war. Meanwhile, Iran's military accused the United States of violating the ceasefire in the Middle East war with attacks on vessels in the Strait of Hormuz. The war has carried on for 68 days now. CBS News national security contributor Sam Vinograd provides some context on the U.S. position in the war.
2: They have a whole research and development program. So if Iran really does agree to, quote unquote, give up its nuclear program, all components of the nuclear program not just have to be dismantled, but there has to be a really serious inspection regime in place.
1: A federal judge has made public an apparent suicide note written by the convicted sex offender Jeffrey Epstein. The note was allegedly found by Epstein's cellmate, who says it was from his unsuccessful suicide attempt weeks before his death. CBS News has not independently verified the note. Anna Schechter with CBS News Crime and Public Safety Unit is following the latest.
3: I don't think we can definitively call it anything, except the handwriting does appear to resemble other notes found in Epstein's cell.
1: The Nonprofit Lawyers Committee for Civil Rights Under Law says moves by states like Tennessee to change their congressional maps over the Supreme Court ruling on voting rights threatens black congressional leadership. CBS News correspondent Allison Keyes.
4: Shaylin Cochran at the Lawyers Committee warns that the Supreme Court ruling weakening the Voting Rights Act has consequences.
5: We could potentially lose one-third of the Congressional Black Caucus.
4: She says the loss of such leaders could silence the voices and priorities of the communities they serve, which should galvanize voters to take action.
5: People still need to come out and vote.
4: Cochran says voting rights activists are paying close attention and will keep fighting. Allison Keyes, CBS News.
1: Some southern states, including Tennessee, are changing their maps to favor Republicans at the behest of President Trump. 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

0: Whoa, don't drift too far. 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
1: NCN News, I'm Gail Hurd. The Trump administration is still waiting for a response from Iran to its latest proposal to end the war. Meanwhile, Iran's military accused the United States of violating the ceasefire in the Middle East war with attacks on vessels in the Strait of Hormuz. The war has carried on for 68 days now. CBS News national security contributor Sam Vinograd provides some context on the U.S. position in the war.
2: They have a whole research and development program. So if Iran really does agree to, quote unquote, give up its nuclear program, all components of the nuclear program not just have to be dismantled, but there has to be a really serious inspection regime in place.
1: A federal judge has made public an apparent suicide note written by the convicted sex offender Jeffrey Epstein. The note was allegedly found by Epstein's cellmate, who says it was from his unsuccessful suicide attempt weeks before his death. CBS News has not independently verified the note. Anna Schechter with CBS News Crime and Public Safety Unit is following the latest.
3: I don't think we can definitively call it anything, except the handwriting does appear to resemble other notes found in Epstein's cell.
1: The Nonprofit Lawyers Committee for Civil Rights Under Law says moves by states like Tennessee to change their congressional maps over the Supreme Court ruling on voting rights threatens Black congressional leadership. CBS News correspondent Allison Keyes.
4: Shaylin Cochran at the Lawyers Committee warns that the Supreme Court ruling weakening the Voting Rights Act has consequences.
5: We could potentially lose one-third of the Congressional Black Caucus.
4: She says the loss of such leaders could silence the voices and priorities of the communities they serve, which should galvanize voters to take action.
5: People still need to come out and vote.
4: Cochran says voting rights activists are paying close attention and will keep fighting. Allison Keyes, CBS News.
1: Some southern states, including Tennessee, are changing their maps to favor Republicans at the behest of President Trump. 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
1: NCN News, I'm Gail Hurd. The Trump administration is still waiting for a response from Iran to its latest proposal to end the war. Meanwhile, Iran's military accused the United States of violating the ceasefire in the Middle East war with attacks on vessels in the Strait of Hormuz. The war has carried on for 68 days now. CBS News national security contributor Sam Vinograd provide some context on the U.S. position in the war.
2: They have a whole research and development program. So if Iran really does agree to, quote unquote, give up its nuclear program, all components of the nuclear program not just have to be dismantled, but there has to be a really serious inspection regime in place.
1: A federal judge has made public an apparent suicide note written by the convicted sex offender Jeffrey Epstein. The note was allegedly found by Epstein's cellmate, who says it was from his unsuccessful suicide attempt weeks before his death. CBS News has not independently verified the note. Anna Schechter with CBS News Crime and Public Safety Unit is following the latest.
3: I don't think we can definitively call it anything, except the handwriting does appear to resemble other notes found in Epstein's cell.
1: The Nonprofit Lawyers Committee for Civil Rights Under Law says moves by states like Tennessee to change their congressional maps over the Supreme Court ruling on voting rights threatens Black congressional leadership. CBS News correspondent Allison Keyes.
4: Shaylin Cochran at the Lawyers Committee warns that the Supreme Court ruling weakening the Voting Rights Act has consequences.
5: We could potentially lose one-third of the Congressional Black Caucus.
4: She says the loss of such leaders could silence the voices and priorities of the communities they serve, which should galvanize voters to take action.
5: People still need to come out and vote.
4: Cochran says voting rights activists are paying close attention and will keep fighting. Allison Keyes, CBS News.
1: Some southern states, including Tennessee, are changing their maps to favor Republicans at the behest of President Trump. 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
1: 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It'll open at 12, close at 4, and the last check-in will be at 3. 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
2: Yeah, plenty of clouds today, but the rain stays away, folks. Air temps starting in the upper 50s this morning. Highs low 80s, still some gusty winds. Southwest winds 15 to 20 through the afternoon. Rain moves in late tonight. Scattered showers, a few rumbles of thunder tomorrow. Temperatures generally in the mid-70s tomorrow morning. Will fall into the upper 50s late tomorrow. Again, on and off rain tomorrow. Isolated thunderstorms, severe weather unlikely. And that is your latest WITN First Alert Forecast.
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7: Cloudy but dry today, folks. 60 at sunrise, low 80s this afternoon. Tomorrow, showers scattered in nature, a few thunderstorms, highs tomorrow in the mid-70s, getting cooler in the afternoon. And that is your latest WITN First Alert Forecast.
0: Alarm clock tapped out. 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

It's Greenville, North Carolina's very own Main Event Band, of course, keeping it to myself. Ready on the Wake Up Show, rolling through the 7 o'clock hour on the TGIF version. Yes, we're getting ready for the weekend. And, of course, you know what happens around here on the weekend. It's all the beach you can stand. Little Cheryl Lynn, of course, got to be real. Right here on Beach Boogie and Blues, and, of course, beachboogieandblues.com.

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5: 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And my mama had some great advice, so I thought I'd put it in the words of this song.

0: Even the beach needs a little break from the boogie. 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
1: CNN News. I'm Mike Haley. As the conflict with Iran continues, the price of gas and oil continues to climb. Henrietta Terez is co-founder and director of economic policy research at Vita Partners and spoke with CBS News.
2: We're at $4.56 right now. We'll probably be at $4.90 by next week. We could be at $5 by Memorial Day. And unless the strait reopens, we are going to go above $5.
1: A new study indicates that more specific warning labels on alcoholic beverages would help lead to reduced drinking. Correspondent Bradley Blackburn.
3: Researchers at Stanford and the University of North Carolina found that specially created alcohol warnings outperformed the current U.S. warning label, which says drinking alcohol, quote, may cause health problems. The researchers say test warnings highlighting cancer risk were particularly effective.
1: Make sure expectant mothers and their babies are healthy, and that's the goal of the Bump Act that was discussed at a legislative press conference. Durham State Senator Natalie Murdoch is offering the bill as a way to make sure pregnant women get the information and help they need.
4: The health of a mom and the health of her baby are intrinsically connected. When one is struggling, there's a strong chance that the other will struggle too.
1: A bill aimed at expanding mental health support for young athletes would require youth athletic coaches to complete training in youth mental health first aid. April Simpkins, a parent and mental health advocate, lost a child who was a star athlete. She tells ABC 11.
5: Her passing affected our entire family, including my youngest, who is 17 and still plays basketball. And so for a coach to have the right language to support my son was very important to us.
1: Blessings, brushes, and brooms in tornado-ravaged communities in Mississippi. State Representative Becky Curry lives near a flattened trailer park.
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25: Yeah, plenty of clouds today, but the rain stays away, folks. Air temps start in the upper 50s this morning. Highs low 80s, still some gusty winds. Southwest winds 15 to 20 through the afternoon. Rain moves in late tonight. Scattered showers, a few rumbles of thunder tomorrow. Temperatures generally in the mid-70s tomorrow morning. Will fall into the upper 50s late tomorrow. Again, on and off rain tomorrow. Isolated thunderstorms, severe weather unlikely. And that is your latest WITN First Alert forecast.
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9: Cloudy but dry today, folks. 60 at sunrise, low 80s this afternoon. Tomorrow, showers scattered in nature, a few thunderstorms, highs tomorrow in the mid-70s, getting cooler in the afternoon. And that is your latest WITN First Alert Forecast.
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the late, great Danny Woods. 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

It is the rightful Reverend Joe Simon, of course, talking about that joking kind right here on the Wake Up Show. Rolling into this 8 o'clock hour, yes, we have got a busy weekend with all the great beach music you can stand all weekend long. It starts tonight at 6 o'clock, but right now, we're going to jump right back into some more great music, little Grand Funk Railroad. Let's talk about that locomotion, darling.

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0: 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Climb up there, babe.
2: Kick, kick.
0: Oh, yeah.
1: Come on, turn it up, babe. 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
0: Now, look here. I want that guitar to fall in on there. Turn it up now. Oh, yeah. Now, turn it up, boy.

0: The Commodore's talking about that brick house, darling, right here on the Wake Up Show. Fred Rouse in the house. Most music in the mornings, getting you up and getting you rolling. Going to be a nice day weather-wise. We got that WITN First Alert weather forecast coming up in just a few minutes. The sun will be shining today, but a chance of maybe some rain returning for your weekend. We'll find out here in just a second and be back to the beach in just a moment.
1: Whoa, don't drift too far. Just a quick break for the folks who make this seaside soundtrack possible. The Tide of Tunes rolls right back in a minute on the Beach Boogie and Blues Radio Network.
2: NCN News, I'm Mike Riley. President Trump says a ceasefire with Iran is holding despite a skirmish in the Strait of Hormuz on Thursday.
3: If there's no ceasefire, you're not going to have to know. You're just going to have to look at one big glow coming out of Iran. And they better sign their agreement fast.
2: More than 12,000 North Carolina students left a public school for a private school in the last 2 years using the state's general private school tuition assistance program. That represents a loss of about $97.3 million in state headcount-driven revenue for the public schools. Recent rainfall, including on Thursday, has brought some relief to North Carolina, but Commissioner of Agriculture Steve Troxler tells NCN News, we need more reservoirs in the state and permitting can take years.
4: If we today decided we got to have more water for the citizens of North Carolina, we could be 20 years behind.
2: Blessings, brushes, and brooms in tornado-ravaged communities in Mississippi as neighbors clean up damage from Wednesday's violent storms. Steve Rushing is sheriff of hard-hit Lincoln County.
5: God's been great to us. I mean, how this trailer park and nobody died here is amazing.
2: Charlotte Mayor Vi Lyles announced Thursday she's resigning from office effective June 30th. WSOC reporter Joe Bruno.
6: Nobody woke up this morning thinking the mayor was just going to announce she isn't going to run for office and she's going to step down. But as of June 30th, she will no longer be Charlotte Mayor Vi Lyles, the first black woman to be elected to this position in 2017. She has accomplished so much.
2: Novant New Hanover Regional Medical Center and Columbus Regional Healthcare System kept their C grades in a new rating from Leapfrog. John Martell is a retired physician and former hospital quality officer.
7: They have a four-star hospital in Charlotte. They have other hospitals that get A grades on Leapfrog. Clearly, this is not beyond their reach.
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20: Yeah, plenty of clouds today, but the rain stays away, folks. Air temps starting in the upper 50s this morning. Highs low 80s, still some gusty winds. Southwest winds 15 to 20 through the afternoon. Rain moves in late tonight. Scattered showers, a few rumbles of thunder tomorrow. Temperatures generally in the mid-70s tomorrow morning. Will fall into the upper 50s late tomorrow. Again, on and off rain tomorrow. Isolated thunderstorms, severe weather unlikely. And that is your latest WITN First Alert forecast.
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4: Pardon me, do you have change for a quarter? I gotta make a phone call. 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Boy, I hope this woman don't take me through no changes today, because I had a hard day today, man. 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

0: time for a short break, but don't worry, the good stuff never stays gone long. 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
1: NCN News, I'm Mike Rayleigh. The national average price for a gallon of gas is currently $4.55 a gallon, according to AAA Carolinas. CBS's Joe Schlesinger tells us...
2: Oil prices are high, even though they've come off those highest levels at $95 a barrel. We are really feeling the brunt at the pumps. And the thing that's really annoying to drivers is that it seems like prices go up so fast. They come down much more slowly. As we like to say, gas prices take the elevator up, they take the stairs down.
1: Secretary of State Marco Rubio is in Rome and met with Italian officials today, including Prime Minister Giorgio Meloni.
3: You fire a drone or a missile at our destroyer, what are we supposed to do? Let it hit it? We have to respond to it. We have to knock down the missile, and we have to knock out whatever it is that launched that missile.
1: Maloney's against the war. Charlotte Mayor Vi Lyles announced Thursday she is resigning from office effective June 30th. WSOC's Joe Bruno has been covering Lyles for years.
4: The announcement today did still come as a surprise because nobody woke up this morning thinking the mayor was just going to announce she isn't going to run for office and she's going to step down.
1: They're cleaning up in Mississippi because of violent storms that happened over the last couple of days, including tornadoes. North Carolina set a new tourism spending record in 2025. Whit Tuttle is executive director of Visit NC and tells NCN News mountain areas are still recovering.
5: Visitor spending's up to about 80% of what it was before. So there's been a lot of great recovery stories. Just about every place out there is visitor ready, visitor friendly, but we still haven't seen the traffic come back the way we would like it to be.
1: While it's a time for celebration, the job market may present some early challenges for new grads. At UNC Wilmington, senior Omari Harvey is working hard to get a job. He tells WWAY.
6: It's a little tricky because they're looking for a specific type of person, and it's hard to fill entry-level roles when you need like 3+ years.
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1: NCN News. I'm Mike Riley. Breaking news. An elementary school in Edgecombe County was briefly placed on lockdown after a threat of violence was called in. Just after 8 a.m., deputies say they were at G.W. Carver Elementary School in Pine Tops to investigate. No one was allowed into the school as deputies investigated the threat. State lawmakers are stepping into the controversy over the financial crisis in the city of Rocky Mount. Senator Lisa Barnes of Nash County tells NCN News,
2: I filed this bill in response to hundreds of emails and phone calls from citizens who have been adversely affected by these rising utility rates, and particularly the residents outside of the city limits that do not have, of course, a vote in the city representation.
1: State Attorney General Jeff Jackson now is urging lawmakers to pass legislation that would protect drivers from excessive charges on towing. Jackson obtained a judgment against David Satterfield, a Charlotte tow truck driver, in the state's first discriminatory towing case.
3: Accountability did come to him, not just for him, but in a way that is now going to help the entire state. There's a law now, because of how bad his behavior was, that's going to help us deter people like him in the future.
1: CBS's Kelly O'Grady this morning says the latest government report on jobs is better than expected, with the unemployment rate holding at 4.3% and payrolls rising last month by 115,000.
4: We are seeing growth in retail, transportation, and warehousing, as well as leisure and hospitality. The areas that did see a drop were manufacturing, government, and information and financial activities.
1: UFO fans and perhaps scientists are firing up their tools to examine what the Pentagon has released today. Files related to the unexplained phenomena are being made public, from the military operations to NASA. CBS's Adriana Diaz.
5: The Pentagon says all of the files have been reviewed for security purposes, but many of them have not been analyzed for resolution of possible anomalies.
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1: 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It'll open at 12, close at 4, and the last check-in will be at 3. 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

0: Whoa, don't drift too far. Just a quick break for the folks who make this seaside soundtrack possible. 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
1: MCN News, I'm Mike Riley. The Labor Department reporting this morning that the U.S. economy created 115,000 new net jobs in the month of April. Unemployment remained steady at 4.3%. Paul LaMonica is a senior markets analysis writer for Barron's.
2: It is worth noting that, you know, the stock market is shrugging this off. We're near record highs, and the economy still seems to be just grinding along.
1: High school coaches know what to do if a player gets a physical injury, but what if a student is dealing with mental concerns? Speaking to reporters at the General Assembly, Senator Caleb Theodros of Charlotte says the state's high school leagues are now implementing an initiative related to the Legislative Coaches Care Act.
3: Young people are struggling with anxiety, depression, stress, burnout. And these aren't just abstract issues that affect anybody, independent of your socioeconomic background.
1: Health officials around the world are monitoring a deadly hantavirus outbreak linked to a Dutch flag cruise ship. CBS News medical correspondent Dr. Celine Grounder says the hantavirus need not be a big concern to people about to take a cruise.
4: This Andes virus requires very close person-to-person contact.
1: Recent rain has provided much-needed relief to North Carolina farmers battling severe spring drought conditions, helping to hydrate crops. Guilford County grower Matt Rudd tells WGHP,
5: "Our ground is wet enough now I can go ahead and get another crop of sweet corn planted. And hopefully what corn is there, we won't have to water it for at least a few days or maybe a week, depending on how hot it gets."
1: If you've noticed more black bear around lately, you're not alone. The Black Mountain Police Department says sightings there have almost doubled in the last few weeks. Deputy Chief Chris Kuhn told WLOS in Asheville,
6: "If we can, we'll try to scare them off, whether it be with our sirens or things like that. Most of the bears are more afraid of us than we are of them."
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1: MCN News. I'm Mike Riley. The Labor Department reporting this morning that the U.S. economy created 115,000 new net jobs in the month of April. Unemployment remained steady at 4.3%. Paul LaMonica is a senior markets analysis writer for Barron's.
2: It is worth noting that, you know, the stock market is shrugging this off. We're near record highs, and the economy still seems to be just grinding along.
1: High school coaches know what to do if a player gets a physical injury, but what if a student is dealing with mental concerns? Speaking to reporters at the General Assembly, Senator Caleb Theodros of Charlotte says the state's high school leagues are now implementing an initiative related to the Legislative Coaches Care Act.
3: Young people are struggling with anxiety, depression, stress, burnout. And these aren't just abstract issues that affect anybody, independent of your socioeconomic background.
1: Health officials around the world are monitoring a deadly hantavirus outbreak linked to a Dutch flag cruise ship. CBS News medical correspondent Dr. Celine Grounder says the hantavirus need not be a big concern to people about to take a cruise.
4: This Andes virus requires very close person-to-person contact.
1: Recent rain has provided much-needed relief to North Carolina farmers battling severe spring drought conditions, helping to hydrate crops. Guilford County grower Matt Rudd tells WGHP,
5: "Our ground is wet enough now I can go ahead and get another crop of sweet corn planted. And hopefully what corn is there, we won't have to water it for at least a few days or maybe a week, depending on how hot it gets."
1: If you've noticed more black bear around lately, you're not alone. The Black Mountain Police Department says sightings there have almost doubled in the last few weeks. Deputy Chief Chris Kuhn told WLOS in Asheville,
6: "If we can, we'll try to scare them off, whether it be with our sirens or things like that. Most of the bears are more afraid of us than we are of them."
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11: It's bow time. 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

0: Even the beach needs a little break from the boogie. 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
1: NCN News. I'm Mike Riley. At least for now, Democratic lawmakers will not be able to redraw the Virginia congressional map in a way that would increase the party's current 6-5 advantage in congressional races to a 10-1 advantage. More from Loyola Law Professor Lori Levinson.
2: They spent millions of dollars on this referendum and did get a vote from the people saying that they should redistrict. The court said that that vote cannot count because, in fact, it did not comply with the state procedural rules.
1: State Attorney General Jeff Jackson now urging lawmakers to pass legislation that would protect drivers from excessive charges. Jackson spoke with WBTV about predatory towing.
3: I hear about this all the time. It is a very frequent cause of complaint to our office. We're taking it really seriously. We want people to know that, yes, there need to be laws about where you can park and where you can't. There's going to be a towing industry in North Carolina, but you have rights.
1: North Carolina has set new tourism spending records in 2025. Whit Tuttle is executive director of Visit NC and tells NCN News the mountain areas are still recovering.
4: It really depends on the individual situation. I think, you know, real huge news, Lake Lure opening back up, for Memorial Day is going to be great because that area, you know, really saw some extensive damage. And so that I thought was going to be one of the longest ones to take to get back.
1: A bill aimed at expanding mental health support for young athletes is advancing to North Carolina lawmakers. April Simpkins, a parent and mental health advocate, lost a child who was a star athlete. She tells ABC 11.
5: My children have always viewed their coaches as a trusted resource.
1: The Pentagon has started a series of releases featuring files from decades ago about reports of UFOs. A.B. Loeb is an astrophysicist at Harvard.
6: And in particular, the 46 videos that were requested by Congresswoman Ana Paulina Luna that hopefully will come out in the next batch of releases.
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Beach Boogie and Blues. Sir Tom Jones on this good-looking Friday, heading into Mother's Day weekend. I'm Alan Vick. Great to be back, but we did have a good time in Greensboro for Kendall's graduation. I'll tell you more about that through the afternoon. I've got one of those days that I love. I get to play a lot of music for you. I'm doing my regular thing today, and then I'll have Party for a Lifetime tonight at 6 as I sit in for Britt. Looking forward to it. Spinners, this one is City Full of Memories.

out. It's Shalimar. Beach Boogie and Blues on a beautiful Friday. It is 71 degrees, 71 right now in Eureka. We will take a closer look at your Mother's Day forecast in just a little bit. Stray Cats, here's Look at That There Cadillac.

0: Helen Reddy, Beach Boogie and Blues. Mother's Day weekend is upon us. I guess most of you may know by now that Jerry Hill of Jerry Hill's Beach Rhythm and Blues and Southern Fried Gospel was involved in a pretty substantial car accident last night. So Jerry's at Vidant in Greenville. He is stable, but he's got a long recovery ahead of him. So we'll be chipping in over the next however long we need to cover all of Jerry's shows. But if you don't mind, just say a little prayer for our friend Jerry Hill. Again, he is stable over at Vidant in Greenville, but he's got a lot of recovery to do, and we know he will do that, and we're going to support him any way we can. And if you would say a little prayer for our friend Jerry Hill, I would appreciate that a whole bunch, all right? Let's go to NCN right now and take a look at Friday afternoon news headline.
1: NCN News, I'm Melissa Bale. CBS's Olivia Rinaldi has the latest on the ceasefire flare-ups today and yesterday involving the U.S. and Iran.
2: The Pentagon says U.S. forces disabled two ships that tried to violate the U.S. blockade of Iranian ports Friday. The development comes a day after U.S. officials say Iran fired on three U.S. Navy destroyers in the Strait of Hormuz. The military said it responded with strikes on Iranian targets. Iran claims the U.S. fired first.
1: Spanish authorities are preparing to receive over 140 passengers and crew from a hantavirus-stricken cruise ship headed for the Canary Islands. Health officials plan careful evacuations when the ship arrives in Tenerife this weekend. At least three passengers have died, and five who left the ship are known to be infected with hantavirus. The World Health Organization says the risk to the wider public is low. Recent rain has provided much-needed relief to North Carolina farmers battling severe spring drought conditions, helping to hydrate crops. Guilford County grower Matt Rudd tells WGHB.
3: We're planting stuff now that we're not going to pick till end of July, and we keep planting all year. So we're planting a lot of crops every two weeks most of the time, so we can keep, you know, fresh vegetables coming in all summer.
1: Rudd said the farm will need many more rainy days to get the water supply back to normal. State lawmakers are stepping into the controversy over the financial crisis in the city of Rocky Mount. Republican Senators Lisa Barnes, Buck Newton, and Tim Moffitt filed a bill to prohibit the city of Rocky Mount from shifting revenue from its electrical system to other municipal funding streams. Barnes tells NCN News.
4: The bill, like a lot of bills that are filed, is not in its final form. You know, we'll be going through the legislative process and looking at and maybe including other utility funds.
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Beach Boogie and Blues. That is Tierra. It is 3:41. Hope all is well in your world. We are going to have a fun weekend all about mama around here at Beach Boogie and Blues. Here's Sonja Greer.

0: That is a very nice Mother's Day song from Joe Phillips, who used to be with the Winstons. That is a pretty song. It's a very simple title. It's called Happy Mother's Day, and we concur and want to wish all the moms out there a very happy Mother's Day. We thank you for everything that you do. Happy Mother's Day to all the mamas. As we keep on keeping on, if I can help you this afternoon, I'm in the Greenville studio, live and local at 252-757-7795.
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The new one from Mickey Harris that a lot of people like a lot. It's called Dancing in the Carolinas, Beach Boogie and Blues. Coming up in less than an hour, we'll have today's 5 o'clock cruise and get you officially into Mother's Day weekend. Here's Jimmy Ruffin.

Beach Boogie and Blues and Mickey Gilly and your memory ain't what it used to be. Fun times tonight. Don't forget I'll be sitting in for Britt tonight on Party for a Lifetime. Looking forward to that. That starts at 6. Man, we had a great time with Kendall's graduation yesterday. After the ceremony, we all went to lunch and then went back to Kendall and Jared's house to hang out for a while and spend some time. We had a great, great, great day. So proud of my baby. She'll be down here late tomorrow. We're having a little family get-together on Sunday at our house. So looking forward to that. But I cannot be prouder or love that young lady anymore. And I'm just so happy and so proud of the young lady that she's become. And I've said it many, many times, and I'll say it again. She got her mama's looks and her mama's brains, which is a good thing for sure. Faith, hope, and charity. Beach Boogie and Blue.

0: Agency of News, I'm Melissa Bale. The Trump administration is giving Iran more time to respond to a U.S. resolution of the war the president launched, supposedly to get Iran to give up nuclear material. Things like the Strait of Hormuz closure and opening and the impact on world oil prices have had an impact for weeks. The White House says officials there are waiting to hear from Iran on the latest U.S. proposal seeking to end the conflict while not concerned about individual incidents of exchanging fire in the region. CBS News senior White House correspondent Weijia Jiang is following the developments.
1: The U.S. did give Iran a memorandum of understanding, which is not exactly a peace proposal. It's basically a deal to start working on a deal. So they would have 30 days to negotiate and really fill in the blanks.
0: The Virginia Supreme Court has struck down a Democratic congressional redistricting plan that had won voter approval. The court's 4-3 decision Friday marked a major setback for Democrats in a nationwide redistricting battle with Republicans ahead of the midterm elections. While it's a time for celebration, the job market may present some early challenges for new grads. At UNC Wilmington, seniors are looking for jobs. Chris Lewandowski, director of the Career Center at UNCW, tells WWAY.
2: What is one action step that we can focus on that moves us in the right direction? And that may be as easy as calling our office and saying, can someone help me? And that is our job, is to walk into those situations and help you develop a plan for what comes next.
0: A man caught at an Apex car wash and charged with threats against President Trump is in federal custody on those charges, and state charges against him have been dismissed. Daniel Swain is charged with communicating a threat against the president of the United States. Because that federal charge supersedes state charges, he faces of possession of methamphetamine and resisting a public officer. The state charges have been dismissed. Swain was arrested at the Tidal Wave Auto Spa in Apex on April 29th. 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

Beach Boogie and Blues for Tops and Loco in Acapulco. Birthday today, our friend Robbie Rouse, that is Justin Rouse's father, his daddy, Justin from Sunday on the Boardwalk. That's his father, Robbie, celebrates a birthday today. So happy, happy birthday to Robbie Rouse. Classic Band of Oz for you. This one is One More Step to Take.

Beach Boogie and Blues, Hot Chocolate, and So You Win Again. Less than 15 minutes away from the Friday 5 o'clock cruise and getting you into the weekend. And again, today's one of those days that I love. I get to play a whole lot of great music for you. I'll be in for Britt Hardy tonight on Party for a Lifetime. And I'll be in tomorrow for Jerry Hill on Jerry Hill's Beach Rhythm and Blues. What we're doing is I'll be in for Jerry tomorrow. And then we scoop down to Carteret Speedway for racing tomorrow night. So got a busy weekend, but that's okay. We'll handle it. We'll handle it. Plastic Stylistics. This is You Are.

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Beach Boogie and Blues. I got an update on Jerry Hill. Just got off the phone with his brother Keith. And Jerry is going to be okay. Thank God for that. He's going to be okay now. He's got a long road of recovery with some bones that are going to have to heal, a hip and a C7 that's cracked a little bit and some different things. But overall, at this point, it doesn't sound like any surgery is going to be required. It's just going to be some, you know, regular healing and downtime from the healing. So that's where we are with Jerry. Jerry's brother Keith wanted to thank everybody for their concern, for their messages, for their, you know, text and whatever. So I will certainly keep you up to date if I hear anything. And if I hear from Jerry, I'll let you know as well. But, you know, it could have been a lot worse. So Jerry was very lucky, and he's just going to have to heal normally and naturally. So that's where we are. Delbert, this one is Living It Down.

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11: Hello, my baby. 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

0: Now see, when all that gang war was going on, I'll tell you one thing I'll never forget.
1: It was that.
0: See, when I got home,

Happy Mother's Day weekend from all of us here at Beach Boogie and Blues. Hey, don't forget, I'm going to be in for Britt Hardy here in a few minutes and Party for a Lifetime. Also, coming up, an update on my bride, Jamie, and her latest happenings with East Carolina Weight Loss. We'll do that in just a few minutes.

0: Mel Waiters, Beach Boogie and Blues, as I give you the latest info on my wife, Jamie, in East Carolina weight loss, as we are both so proud of our daughter, Kendall, who got her master's degree yesterday from UNCG. Jamie's down 52 pounds with East Carolina weight loss. Looking good, feeling good, quality of life is better. We had a busy 2 days, and she handled it wonderfully. You know, I can tell you, pre-East Carolina weight loss, some things we did yesterday would have been a struggle for Jamie. Her quality of life is better. Her energy level is better. Her sleep is better. It's just better with East Carolina weight loss. That's all I can tell you. I know I don't want to sound like a broken record, but we are so happy and so proud and so thankful for East Carolina weight loss. 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And like I've told you before, I'm so proud of my wife and so happy for her. 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And tell them that you heard about Jamie Vick and the great results and the wonderfulness that she has experienced with East Carolina weight loss.
1: NCN News, I'm Melissa Vail. President Trump is announcing a 3-day ceasefire between Russia and Ukraine. CBS's Linda Kenyon reports from the White House.
2: Russia previously announced a 2-day unilateral ceasefire to mark its May 9th World War II Victory Day. Ukraine previously stated that it too had offered a truce, but said it had been ignored by Russia. Now, President Trump says a 3-day ceasefire will be in place May 9th, 10th, and 11th. Posting on social media, the president said, quote, "This request was made directly by me," he added. "Hopefully it is the beginning of the end of a very long, deadly, hard-fought war." Linda Kenyon, CBS News, the White House.
1: The U.S. military says its forces fired on and disabled two Iranian oil tankers Friday after exchanging fire with Iranian forces in the Strait of Hormuz overnight. The United Arab Emirates, meanwhile, reported another missile and drone attack Friday. The violence further undermines a month-old ceasefire that U.S. officials insist remains in effect. U.S. Senator Tom Tillis spoke to graduates of the Campbell University Law School in Raleigh Friday, offering lessons for those entering the legal profession, including finding common ground.
3: Not every disagreement needs to become a war. Not every opposing counsel is your enemy. Honestly, some of the best lawyers I've encountered are the ones who know how to find solutions, not just on how to win the argument. That skill, knowing when to press and knowing when to build a bridge, will take you further than almost anything else.
1: Former FBI Director James Comey will not appear in court in North Carolina next week after waiving his right to a hearing on charges of threatening President Donald Trump Friday, records show. Comey was scheduled to make an appearance in the Eastern District of North Carolina in Greenville next Monday, following his indictment on the charges of threats against the president and successors and transmitting a threat in interstate commerce. 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

0: That is the great Lenny Williams. It's Blues and Barbecue. My sweet baby girl Kendall got her master's degree yesterday from UNC Greensboro. You will hear her name called, and you will hear me and several others excited, yelling like crazy people when they announce her name. I'm going to play it twice so you can hear it. But this is Kendall getting her master's degree in business administration yesterday. And me, Jamie, Jared, and everybody. We had Michaela Taylor. We had just everybody. Angelo was there. This is our reaction yesterday to the announcement that Kendall Brianna Vick finally had that piece of paper. I love you, Kendall Vick, and I'm so proud of you.
1: Kendall Brianna Vick.
0: Yeah!
1: Kendall Brianna Vick.
0: Yeah!

Little Sylvia, Beach Boogie and Blues, less than 15 minutes away from Party for a Lifetime. For this Mother's Day weekend, I'll be in tonight for Brit, Bull and the Matadors, one called If You Decide.

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Sugar Bees, Party for a Lifetime, Beach Boogie and Blues. I'm Alan for Brit. I'm in the Greenville studio, 252-757-7795. Just heard from our friend Jerry Hill a few minutes ago. Jerry's doing okay considering, you know, what happened. He's very lucky. He's got a long road to physical recovery, but no surgery, I don't think, is going to be required. It's just a matter of healing. So that is great news. The good Lord looking after our friend Jerry Hill. Billy Stewart, his version of Old Man River on Party for a Lifetime.

0: Party for a Lifetime with Britt Hardy on Friday night. You know what time it is, and you know what? Whether it's raining outside, it's always sunny with Richie Balance Flooring in Wilson, North Carolina, and we're going to talk to Richie Balance right now. Good evening, Richie. What's going on, man?
1: Hey, Britt Hardy's Beach Party.
0: I tell you what, you know, yesterday was just downright ugly, wasn't it? But it is always pretty at Richie Balance, and I know you guys have got all kinds of stuff going on. You've got special financing this month. You've got Karistan month going on. And just tell everybody what all is happening in Wilson, North Carolina, and Richie Balance Flooring.
1: Well, we have been blessed with the rain, so the, you know, we've been needing the rain, and everybody's yards have been getting dry, and the farmers needed the rain, and the Lord has blessed us with the rain. And so, but look, it's always sunny inside at Richie Balance Flooring and Tile. It's a bright, beautiful place every day with all the colors we have in there. You know, I tell people all the time, they come in and they're talking about it's so colorful with all the backsplash tiles and ceramic tiles that we have. And it's like a candy store for adults, Britt.
0: Yes, sir. It sure is. And you know what? From start to finish, no matter what kind of project customers might have, you and your great staff is ready to help them no matter what they need.
1: Well, we are. I mean, it's all about our people, as we always say every week, but it really, truly is. I mean, we got some of the greatest staff inside.

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1: 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And you know what? 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But also, if they need to get in contact with you, how could they contact you guys at Richie Balance Flooring?
0: 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And come see us. We want your business.
1: 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It's my favorite song of the week, and it's because we get to honor my dad. And Richie, thank you so much, man. Tell Phyllis hello, and we got a great song this week. You remember the song by Ivy Joe Hunter, Running Through My Fingers? You remember that song?
0: Oh, yeah, man.
1: That's a great Shag song. We're going to play it right now, and I hope you guys have a wonderful weekend, okay?
0: Thank you so much, Brett Hardy.
1: Yes, sir.

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Peter Wright and PW Healthcare tomorrow morning at 8:30. Let's grab one off Silk Degrees of Boz Skaggs doing It's Over.

Beach Boogie and Blues, Party for a Lifetime. I'm Alan from Britt. Later on tonight, Dr. Skip Johnstone brings us the Blues Checkup, a great blues song every Friday night on Party for a Lifetime. 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O.C. 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

0: Band of Oz, that is Super Duper Duper Summer, Beach Boogie and Blues. Here we are already into Mother's Day weekend. Summer officially going to be here before you know it. Mamas, we love you. We appreciate you. Every day should be Mother's Day, but this is just a very, very, very, very, very special weekend. We're going to be celebrating my bride, Jamie, and what a great mom she is to Kendall and Jared. What a great wife she is to me. Looking forward to that. You know, you can never tell your mama how much you love her, and you can never show mama enough how much you appreciate her. But you can certainly do it with some very cool things. Think about Brian West Jewelers on West Vernon Avenue in Kinston. It's not too late for that last-minute gift for your mother. Brian West Jewelers on West Vernon Avenue. Tell him Alan Vick sent you over there on Brit Hardy's Party for a Lifetime. How about that?
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Shakers and Great Gosh Almighty. It is Friday night. It is Mother's Day weekend. I'm so glad you're here. Whatever you're doing, thanks for letting us do it with you. 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

Eugene Hathaway Bridges, a moving and a grooving on Party for a Lifetime, Beach Boogie and Blues from the Greenville studio on a Friday night. Beautiful Friday night. It feels good outside. If you're cooking out or whatever you're doing, thanks for doing it with Beach Boogie and Blues and Party for a Lifetime. How about a little classic General Norman Johnson and the Chairman of the Board for you?

0: Blues checkup for Dr. Skip Johnstone on this Friday night party for a lifetime. Beach Boogie and Blues, Rory Block and Jimmy Vivino. And What Kind of Woman Is This? That is your checkup for the night. Thank you, Dr. Skip. We appreciate the checkup every Friday night on Party for a Lifetime. And you didn't even ask me to turn and cough. And I really, really appreciate that. Thank you, Dr. Skip Johnstone, for all you do for Beach Boogie and Blues.
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T. Graham Brown's version of With This Ring, it's Party for a Lifetime. It's Beach Boogie and Blues. Hey, I'll be in tomorrow for Jerry Hill on Jerry Hill's Beach Rhythm and Blues at noon. And again, Jerry's doing okay. He's got a long physical road to recovery, but it looks like no surgery. It's just going to take time. It's just going to take time to heal. So, Jerry, I talked to Jerry earlier. He appreciates your concern and your prayers. He really, really, really does. So just say a little prayer for our buddy Jerry Hill. Truthfully, he is very, very lucky considering what happened. And your broken bones are nothing to sneeze at, obviously, but they will heal. Betty Wright having a little culinary problem on Party for a Lifetime.

0: Beach Boogie and Blues, the T.O.P., digging on J.B. Miss Nancy and Pelletier asked me to play some Elvis. We'll play something for you that's pretty rare. This was a rehearsal. You'll hear the guys working on this song. Elvis originally cut this song in 1966, and he wanted to do it in concert at one of his Vegas engagements. So they reworked the song, and this is a rehearsal take of the old Clovers classic, Elvis doing Down in the Alley. This is Charlie Hodge and Cheryl Nielsen helping on the vocals here with Elvis. So check it out. 1975. Here you go, Miss Nancy. And thank you for listening to Party for a Lifetime.
1: We need an intro for this song. Anybody know?
0: Oh, yeah.

0: Beach Boogie and Blues, Party for a Lifetime, Artistics, and I'm Gonna Miss You. Here's the plan for tomorrow. I'll be in for Jerry at noon, and as soon as I'm done with Jerry Hill's Beach Rhythm and Blues, I'm headed down to Bobby Watson's Carteret Speedway for a big night of racing. So I'm going to get there right about a little bit before the meet and greet and the green flag waves tomorrow night at 7. So keep that in mind. I'll be in for Jerry tomorrow, then I'm headed straight down Carteret Speedway for a big Saturday night of racing. So, man, I'd love to see you down there if you can make it. It's a great track with great people and great action and just a really cool place to take a family. So check out Carteret Speedway tomorrow night. The meet and greet where you get to go on the track and meet all the drivers, take pictures, get autographs, ask questions. That starts at 6. And the green flag will drop at 7 o'clock tomorrow night.
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